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0: 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Different is good.
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3: I'm 7 News meteorologist Nicole Collins. There might be a stray shower left over as we go through the rest of your Saturday evening and into the overnight, but for the most part, conditions dry out and we see overnight lows dipping down into the mid-60s. By your early Sunday morning, we are already back with more rounds of showers and storms pushing through the area. Best chance for that will be during the first half of your Sunday. We're mostly dry through the afternoon, and those afternoon highs will be warming into the mid-80s. We continue to dry things out as we go through the week, but temperatures will be warming up into the 90s by the weekend.
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0: From that last album, a live album called At the Roadhouse that we were talking about, the song called Marietta, from our in-studio guests on Acoustic Cafe, the band The Paper Kites, recorded for our 70th show at the Leon Loft back in May. And we'll have more with The Paper Kites coming up in the second hour here on the program. 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You can find me on Blue Sky Radio, Rob Reinhart on Blue Sky. Coming up, a debut from Brother Wallace, a forthcoming album from Margaret Glaspie and Margaret's producer, live here. 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
0: You're listening to Acoustic Cafe. I'm Rob Reinhart. Let's get into another track from Electric Love, which is the name of the debut album from Brother Wallace. The Georgia-born, raised, and definitely church-influenced performer who delivers a ton of foot-stomping, barn-burning, roof-raising songs, because he has a voice that can do that. But he also has a subtler side, like this one, called Hope of Fools. Brother Wallace on Acoustic Cafe.
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0: Leonard Cohen classic. Everybody knows. That's Dana Kurtz performing it live in our studios here at Acoustic Cafe in 2004. And coming up, an archived recording with the Philly trio Good Old War, for a reason. And more with our in-studio guest this week, the Paper Kites.
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0: You're listening to Acoustic Cafe. I'm Rob Reinhart. More of our in-studio session at the Leon Loft with the Paper Kites coming up here in just a second. Paper Kites down to a five-piece for this new album, but they came as a six-piece because for the touring they did in North America, they hired Dan Schwartz to play pedal steel guitar. Dan came up to me after the performance and said, "It's great to see you again. I've done the show several times with my other band." His other band is Good Old War. And indeed, they had done three visits before that band disbanded several years ago. Let's get to one of those because it's great. Three-part harmony out of Philadelphia. This is Good Old War live here at Acoustic Cafe.
8: One, two, three, four.

Goes. It's her latest track. I'm Gibson. Good Sunday morning. Thanks for choosing the river today. I hope you've had a great weekend so far. Before Lucy, we heard from Lenny Kravitz. Getting our Sunday started off right, and we've got Phoebe Bridges on the way, too. Don't forget, we're giving away tickets to her sold-out show in Charlotte Friday, October 9th at the Spectrum Center. 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

98.1 The River, Steve Lacy's Bad Habit. It's Gibson. Good morning. Thanks for choosing The River today. We've got new music from Jack White next. The album is called Frozen Charlotte, due out in just a couple of Fridays on July 10th. Here's Dollar Bill.

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In the meantime, it's Gibson on your radio and your smart speaker too. Easier than ever to listen. If you've got one of those, just enable The River Skill. Check it out now. It's Biba Doobie and the Marias. Their new single is called All I Did Was Dream of You.

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98.1 The River, The Black Keys, and On the Game from Ohio Players. That song, of course, features Noel Gallagher, who the Black Keys dubbed the Chord Lord. That still cracks me up. Noel, of course, is the Chord Lord. Who can deny it? Modest Mouse, before that, Picking Up Dragons Pockets is on their latest album, An Eraser and a Maze. We've got music coming up from Hiss Golden Messenger, along with a chance for you to win tickets to see Hiss Golden Messenger here in Asheville. They're playing November 19th at the Orange Peel. 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

98.1 The River and My Morning Jacket with Everyday Magic. I'm Gibson. Thanks for hanging out today, man. I hope you're enjoying the music. I'm really excited about this next song. It features one of my favorite bands. It just happened to have formed here in Asheville Wednesday. And of course, we all love Weezer. Wednesday, we've been calling it around the studio here. And you'll find this tune on the upcoming album from Weezer, due out August 21st, called The Gold Album. A great track right now, Weezer and Wednesday, with We Might As Well Be Strangers.

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I'm Gibson, and thanks for hanging out with me here on The River today. 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

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It's Gibson, and thanks for hanging out today. Get caught up on local news with 828 News Now. 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Muse coming up and Death Cab from their latest album too, but first it's Dylan with Like a Rolling Stone.

0: 98 won the river with Muse from their 06 release, Black Holes and Revelations. That was Starlight. Death Cab for Cutie before that with Riptides. Their new album, I Built You a Tower, is out now, and Dylan got it started. If there's ever a song you want to hear, let us know. You can get requests in with the Free River app. Just use the email button, or you can send us a voice message that way, too. But if that's not your thing, you can always text your requests to 210-8571. 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Coming up next, we'll get to some music from Saint Motel and REM.
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98.1 The River with Shaky Graves and Sierra Farrell with Ready or Not. We heard from Cassius Culpepper there. Man of His Word is on his debut album, Act One. And he did release an updated version of that, Act One Summer Nights, with a few new songs on it just a couple of weeks back. If you haven't checked it out yet, maybe want to dig in if you're into Cassius like we are here at The River. We've got Casey on the way, Casey Musgraves, that is. But right now it's Van Morrison with Brown Eyed Girl.

0: 98.1 The River, Kacey Musgraves with Dry Spell. That is on her new album, Middle of Nowhere. I'm Gibson with a reminder that Best of Asheville voting is going on now at bestofavl.com. 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Coming up next, we'll get to music from the White Stripes, the Heavy Heavy, and Boone's Rainbow Kitten Surprise.
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98.1 The River, it's the heavy with Feel. White Stripes, before that, Fell in Love with a Girl. I'm Gibson. We've got The Boss on the way. Mumford and Sons, too, but right now, some homegrown music for you, this time from Rainbow Kitten Surprise. Here's Superstar.

98.1 The River, X Ambassadors, Renegades. It's Gibson. Thanks for hanging out with me today. Enjoy the rest of your Sunday. Don't forget, coming up later at 7, it's New River Sounds with Steve. 8 o'clock, Wood Songs with Michael Jonathan. And at 9, Putumayo, the World Music Hour. A great lineup starting at 7 every Sunday here on the river. Until we meet again, have a great one. And I'll leave you with this one from Michigander. It's on his upcoming album, Over Before You Know It, out July 31st. It's called Freaking Out.

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Getting down with Goose on your Sunday morning with a tune called Good to Be. Man, I heard that someone died at one of their recent shows. I can't even imagine being a band and that happening. Like some guy fell off a balcony or something. Yeah, crazy. So their next studio album is out. It's called Big Modern. Here's Cage the Elephant for you on the river.

0: 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My name's Piper, and I hope you get to hear her perform that live on her last tour, but I also hope that you get to go see it for free in Charlotte on Friday, October 9th, because it is a sold-out show, but we have tickets. 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

Third Eye Blind. How's it going to be on 98.1 The River? My name's Piper. I've got probably the most well-known tune from The Strokes coming your way in just a little while. Snowcaps, U2, and right now the latest track from The Rolling Stones called In the Stars on their forthcoming album Foreign Tongues here on The River.

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98.1 The River with the Strokes. And last night, of course, the tune that made them super duper popular way back in the day. Here's the latest from Jesse Wells called Won't You Come Out Tonight on the River.

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98.1 The River with Johnny, Blue Skies and the Dark Clouds, Situation off of their album Mutiny After Midnight. Wolf Alice and Simple Minds coming your way here in just a few, but first, L. King, X's and O's on The River.

0: 98.1 The River with Wolf Alice and White Horses. 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I've got Lord Huron coming up next on the river.
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The Mighty Mighty Boss Tones, the impression that I get on 98.1 The River. Fish coming your way after the Sacred Souls. This tune's called Any Old Fool. It's off the album of the same name, and it's their latest effort. You heard it here first on The River.

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98.1 The River with a Death Cab for Cutie, Northern Lights. The Red Clay Strays for you right now with Demons in Your Choir on the River. Darling,

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98.1 The River with Beck and a Ride. Lonesome. Now that is a new tune, but it definitely sounds a lot like his music from Sea Changes, his album released back in 2002. Hopefully you got your tickets to see him on October 28th at Thomas Wolfe Auditorium. I've got David Bowie coming your way and his Golden Messenger, who is coming to town as well. And I'll give you details on how you could score tickets from 98.1 The River. But first, here's Weezer.

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3: 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Different is good.

John Hiatt on 98.1 The River, a tune called Perfectly Good Guitar. So this next artist, Miles Smith, just released his debut album this earlier this month called My Mess, My Heart, My Life, and he's on a world tour. If you love this next track called Hold Me in the Dark, maybe you'll want to catch him in Atlanta on September 10th.

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Casey Musgraves' Dry Spell. A little innuendo in that tune. You heard it here first on 98.1 The River. Now she's on tour and she's going to be in Atlanta on September 30th and in Charlotte on October 2nd. I got The Dead coming your way right after some Baby Stockwell Minor Inconveniences on The River.

0: Monrovia and Heavyfoot on 98.1 The River. I can't believe that the 4th of July is coming up. 250 years we've been around. 828newsnow.com has once again done the legwork for you with all of these events. 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

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Primitive Radio Gods standing outside a broken phone on 98.1 The River. And I suppose youngins don't even know what that means. Here's the latest from Brandi Carlile as I make my way out for the evening. But I will be sitting in for Gibson next week because he's heading out on vacation. But I'd love for you to stick around because New River Music is coming your way next with Steve Richards. Have a great night.

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1: And hello and welcome into New River Sounds. My name is Steve Richards. Hope you had a great final weekend of June, the big 4th of July, America 250 weekend, and celebrations coming up next weekend. Over the next hour, you and I get to discover new music together, as we do every Sunday night at this time. And New River Sounds this hour from Brother Wallace, Sun Little, Blonde Shell, new one from Brandon Flowers, Kurt Vile, and more. We start out tonight with the new one from Phoebe Bridgers. The album Lost Weekend will be out on August 14th, and this song will be on it, Lost Boys, on New River Sounds on 98.1 The River.

Love that one. 98 on the River and New River Sounds from Brother Wallace and You're the Man, Phoebe Bridgers' new one, Lost Boys. Before that, I'm Steve Richards. Thank you for listening. 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

98.1 The River. New River sounds from the lead vocalist from The Killers, Brandon Flowers. Solo stuff, track called Plans. That'll be on his forthcoming solo album, Thrasher, which is out on August 21st. Before that, it was Blonde Shell, Heart Has to Work So Hard. Just announced a fall tour and some album news coming soon from Blonde Shell. And Weezer and Best Coast started out the set. Go Away. Up next, it's Alex Amen. California Blues on New River Sounds on 98.1 The River.

0: 98.1 The River, New River Sounds from Kurt Vile, Chance to Bleed. That is on the album Philadelphia Has Been Good to Me, which is out now. Alex Amend before that, California Blues, and Brandon Flowers' new one, Plans, from the forthcoming album Thrasher, which will be out on August 21st. I'm Steve Richards. Thank you for listening to New River Sounds. Coming up in the next set, Kevin Morby, and we'll start things out with Us Three. Next.
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Fun song from us three on New River Sounds on 98.1 The River. That is a track called Cool Cat. I'm Steve Richards. Up next, Kevin Morby. And Kevin Morby's new album, Little Wide Open, is out now. And this is a track called 100,000 on New River Sounds on 98.1 The River.

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10: It's a beautiful world of wonderful songwriters, and sometimes it's nice to reach back and find one of those old, beautiful songs from a long time ago. This was written during the Great